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I like to dance with the water, the undertow and the waves. The water is mischievous, ha! I like how it misbehaves. The village may think I'm crazy or say that I drift too far, but once you know what you like, well, there you are. You are your father's daughter, stubbornness and pride. Mind what he says, but remember, you may hear a voice inside. And if the voice starts to

just wanna hang with you all night. All I'm trying to do is be the best at loving you.

我饿了又哼尿尿尿尿尿尿哼尿尿尿尿尿尿哼尿尿尿尿尿尿哼尿尿尿尿尿尿尿尿尿尿尿尿尿尿尿尿尿尿尿尿尿尿尿尿尿尿尿尿尿尿尿尿尿尿尿尿尿尿尿尿尿尿尿尿尿尿尿尿尿尿尿尿尿尿尿尿尿尿尿尿尿尿尿尿尿尿尿尿尿尿尿尿尿尿尿尿尿尿尿尿尿尿尿尿尿尿尿尿尿尿尿尿尿尿尿尿尿尿尿尿尿尿尿尿尿尿尿尿尿尿尿尿尿尿尿尿尿尿尿尿尿尿尿尿尿尿尿尿尿尿尿尿尿尿尿尿尿尿尿尿尿尿尿尿尿尿尿尿尿尿尿尿尿尿尿尿尿尿尿尿尿尿尿尿尿尿尿尿尿尿尿尿尿尿尿尿尿尿尿尿尿尿

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But when I take the time I need, let myself go to no rules, when I don't share your views, will you judge? When I keep my distance, I keep my secrets. When I can't tell you why, will you judge?